It's a long and a dusty road, a hard and a heavy load, and the folks that I meet ain't always kind. Some are bad, some are good, some have done the best they could, and some have tried to ease my troubled mind. And I can't help but wonder where I'm bound, where I'm bound. Can't help but wonder where I'm bound. I've been wandering through this land, just doing the best I can, trying to find what I was meant to do. And the people that I see look as worried as can be, and it looks like they are wondering too. And I can't help but wonder where I'm bound, where I'm bound. Can't help but wonder where I'm bound.

like Sherry won. As she left me, till my head went plumb insane. But I was too blind to see. She was drifting away from me. And my good gal went off on the morning train. And I can't help but wonder.

If you see me passing by, and if then you wonder why, and you wish that you were rambling too, nail your shoes to the kitchen floor, lace them up and dry the floor, break your stars for the roof that's over your head.